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1: I've been listening with the LGL station for about the last 5-6 years now. I just really enjoy the music. 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When I'm in a very bad mood or very down about something, it just kicks me right out of it.

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0: In Isaiah 43:19, God says, "Behold, I am doing a new thing." That's a powerful promise of renewal. It's time to reset your faith as God creates new paths for your life. You're encouraging WPER.
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This isn't just radio. It's God working through ordinary people. And it's all made possible because you gave. Thank you for making a difference by supporting the ministry of your encouraging WPER.

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God has the power to wipe away the past and give you a better future. Don't focus on regrets. Let God hit the reset button. Your encouraging WPER.

0: Psalm 111 begins with an imperative, a command. Praise the Lord. The very fact that God commands praise means it must be a matter of decision, of commitment, not merely a response to pleasant circumstances.
1: A moment with WPER chaplain Barnabas Piper.
0: We are called to be people who choose praise. We are called to give thanks with our whole heart, which means to have a single object of thanks and praise. This is not as much about our intensity or fervor as it is about the recipient of our praise and thanks. We turn our hearts to God, who is the very reason we praise and thank at all. And this is a corporate command, not just something each of us does individually. Christians praise and give thanks together. We need each other to do this. My rejoicing runs out and dries up if I do not share it. I miss so many reasons to rejoice if you do not share things that I wouldn't otherwise see. We must know one another, hear one another, see the Lord's works in and through one another so that we can give thanks with our whole hearts in the congregation, as the text says. This is part of the reason why isolation is so dangerous and why God designed us to be in Christian community, to be in church. We need to hear the thankfulness and rejoicing of others and to share our own for the sake of collective joy and encouragement and for the sake of honoring our Lord.
1: Author, speaker Barnabas Piper is a pastor at Emmanuel Nashville. For his books and resources, visit WPER.org.
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1: I'm blessed every day, and you keep me going. 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

0: a single mom of many kids, four of whom have Down syndrome. Christian Radio has been there for us every day of the week. In the car, on the go, in the middle of life's busyness. And truthfully, I can say it has helped me raise my children. My kids have seen me cry in the car as we are driving down the road when just the right song comes on and maybe I've been having a hard day and God knew exactly what my heart needed to hear. And if we're driving down the road and a song comes on, I can look in the rearview mirror and see little hands raised in the air.
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1: You're probably carrying something heavy, right? 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

0: in 2023, I get a phone call. One of my two daughters that was baptized with me, that she had lost her 26-year struggle with her mental health. It was tough. She went home before me. That's what happened. It's not God taking her from me, you know. And if it wasn't for PER playing the songs, I don't know that I would have been prepared for that moment when it happened. I'm not sure where my heart would have been during that time. And it brings me extra close to my daughter and God when I hear those songs instead of pushing me away.
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1: God says in Isaiah 66:13, as a mother comforts her child, so I will comfort you. 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

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This isn't just radio. It's God working through ordinary people. And it's all made possible because you gave. Thank you for making a difference by supporting the ministry of your encouraging WPER.

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In Isaiah 43:19, God says, "Behold, I am doing a new thing." That's a powerful promise of renewal. 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Your encouraging WPER.

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stay home with your children? Are you willing to set a goal with a realistic deadline and pay the price to get there? Write it down, post it, and get started. This is step number one, and don't skip it. Most people drift into financial hardship, spending money on convenience, impulse, entertainment, or the pressure to keep up. Unlike Olympic training, those costs usually don't lead to meaningful rewards. One of my grandsons wants to make the high school golf team, so he's working with a trainer and sacrificing social time so he can improve. He has a specific goal, and his parents are encouraging his effort. Another grandson is saving to buy a car. He's only 6 years old, but he saves birthday money and other sources of income to be ready to purchase one. Training also requires saying no to something, even something good, in order to say yes to something better. Get into financial training like an Olympian. The Apostle Paul said it well in 1 Corinthians 9. Every athlete exercises self-control in all things. So, set your goal and get started. Now, this September, we're celebrating all that God has done through Crown over the last 50 years. Come join us September the 10th through the 12th in beautiful Knoxville, Tennessee. Learn more at crown.org/50years.

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1: I have like bumper stickers that are 20 plus years old. So I've been listening for a long time. You know, just being able to have it on at my work when I'm having a rough day, it just brings me joy every day.

God says in Isaiah 66:13, "As a mother comforts her child, so I will comfort you." To the women who've shown us that kind of love, thank you. From your encouraging WPER.

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1: A moment with WPER chaplain Barnabas Piper.
0: We are called to be people who choose praise. We are called to give thanks with our whole heart, which means to have a single object of thanks and praise. This is not as much about our intensity or fervor as it is about the recipient of our praise and thanks. We turn our hearts to God, who is the very reason we praise and thank at all. And this is a corporate command, not just something each of us does individually. Christians praise and give thanks together. We need each other to do this. My rejoicing runs out and dries up if I do not share it. I miss so many reasons to rejoice if you do not share things that I wouldn't otherwise see. We must know one another, hear one another, see the Lord's works in and through one another so that we can give thanks with our whole hearts in the congregation, as the text says. This is part of the reason why isolation is so dangerous and why God designed us to be in Christian community, to be in church. We need to hear the thankfulness and rejoicing of others and to share our own for the sake of collective joy and encouragement and for the sake of honoring our Lord.
1: Author, speaker Barnabas Piper is a pastor at Emmanuel Nashville. 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

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Thank you, moms, for all you do. You're encouraging WPER.

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It's God working through ordinary people. And it's all made possible because you gave. 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
1: So I've been listening with the LGL station for about the last 5-6 years now. I just really enjoy the music. You know, when I'm listening to it, I can feel God's presence. When I'm in a very bad mood or very down about something, it just takes me right out of it.

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In Isaiah 43:19, God says, "Behold, I am doing a new thing." 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
1: If your life feels like it's on pause, it might be time for a reset. 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

0: how you have a conversation with someone and then later you think about that person of something that's happening?
1: Absolutely.
0: With a little bit of rain in the forecast, made me think of our friend Clay, who gives through the ministry of WPER, supports the ministry there in White Post. He's a farmer.
1: Oh, he is praying.
0: So when I talked to him recently, he's like, you know, I said, is there anything we could be praying about? He said, I'm a farmer, rain. We can always use that.
1: God bless him, yes.
0: Thinking of him this morning, God answering some prayers maybe. Welcome in to your encouraging WPER.

0: God moving through the music? Just take a listen.
1: I'm blessed every day, and you keep me going. When I'm having a bad day, you're there. When I'm having a good day, you're there. Thank you all for being there.

0: longing for it. Hopefully. Looking forward. It's our hope. Heaven.
1: Yes.
0: Phil Wickham on your encouraging WPER.
1: Good morning to you, friend. We're Eric and Heather. We love being able to hang out with you.
0: So do us a favor. Choose one of the things off of your thankful, grateful list and then share that this morning.
1: Oh,
0: could be a person, could be something that's happened and you're so thankful. That'll encourage someone on this thankful Thursday.
1: Goodness, in ways you have no idea. Your story, like just sharing what you're thankful for, whether it's a person, a place, a thing, could really encourage someone that's just waiting to know that God still moves in people's lives.
0: You're right on time for Thankful Thursday, 877-859-9737. 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

0: good one to start with today. Zach Williams, Wait For Me on Your Encouraging WPER. Good morning. You're with Eric and Heather.
1: My friend Lisa posted something. It really hit me in the heart, and I want to share it with you because she said it's okay to say the quiet part out loud to God. Like, you know, there are things you will go through in your life, and you're like, God, I don't like this.
0: Yeah.
1: It's okay to tell him. It's okay to be honest with him, especially about what you're going through and how painful it is. But the key is to not let your pain or what you're going through cause you to pull away from him. Bring him your emotions, all of your brokenness and hurting. Ask him to use all of that for him and for your good. And my friend Megan's husband passed away extremely unexpectedly just a month ago. And she said, this has been the hardest thing I've ever had to go through.
0: Can't imagine.
1: But after trying to struggle to breathe, I just took it to God, every bit of it, because I don't know how I would get through this without you, she says. And she said, you know what? She's able to breathe a little better. It doesn't hurt any less, but she knows that God is with her in her suffering.

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God has the power to wipe away the past and give you a better future. Don't focus on regrets. Let God hit the reset button. Your encouraging WPER.

0: Hopefully your morning is off to the very best start. Things going your way.
1: Yeah.
0: Good morning and welcome into your encouraging WPER.
1: Hi, we're Eric and Heather. We love being able to just share part of the morning with you. And I know a lot of people, you know, oh, those kids today. But I love these kids today because I look at the way they're changing the way the world works in certain ways. And they've brought conversations into the open, especially as it relates to like mental health.
0: Yeah.
1: You know, it's like, let's talk about it. Are you okay? I love that. But that's a hard transition for someone like me to make because, you know, back in the day, you didn't talk about it.
0: Authenticity.
1: Yeah, yes,
0: is what
1: yes.
0: That feel. It's a good day to do this. Maybe you already make a regular habit. It's a good day today to check in on someone you love.
1: Oh, I love
0: you haven't spoken
1: that.
0: To them a while. Just check in. Hey, how's it going today? It doesn't have to be a long conversation.
1: Not
0: or maybe
1: at
0: it
1: all.
0: Maybe it turns into one and you're
1: yes.
0: the call they needed to, you know.

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0: Oh, so good. You chose WPER this morning. Welcome in. You're with Eric and Heather.
1: I know a lot of people struggle with anxiety. I've got my hand right up there. My friend Jan said that her anxiety actually has a loophole.
0: A loophole, meaning?
1: Well, if somebody else is equally or more uncomfortable in having anxiety issues, like, she will develop the ability to do the thing.
0: Okay, because it's for someone else.
1: Exactly. Now, she said she can't go ask for more ketchup for herself, but if she's out with a friend who wants more ketchup, out of her seat in a second.

Your gift makes a difference in the community, in places you'll never see, touching lives you'll never know. That's the story of your encouraging WPER.

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0: start the day lifting up, praising the name of Jesus. Good morning. Welcome into your encouraging WPER.
1: Well, hi there. We're Eric and Heather. Thank you for letting us tag along with you this morning.
0: As you plan vacation, do what my friend does. Set these two rules.
1: Okay.
0: Hard and fast rules here. No cheap hotels.
1: Okay, I
0: can
1: see
0: that. No matter how good they look online.
1: Right, nope.
0: It's a reason they're cheap.
1: Yeah, right.
0: The other one, no dining out at a restaurant that you can have.
1: Oh, my word.
0: Where you live already.
1: Yes!
0: Okay?
1: Yes.
0: Which, because there's always unique places.
1: Oh, sure.
0: And when you're away, try those unique,
1: Try it. Like, even if it's a drive-through or a little dive or
0: exactly.
1: A diner. Like, oh, my word. I can promise you, I remember, Bacon Maggie, that Church's Chicken and Popeye's Chicken were something I could only get in Daytona Beach. And buddy, it was great.
0: They didn't have it in your hometown.
1: No, they didn't. But now it's like, well, there's a Chick-fil-A, there's
0: every
1: a Popeye. Right. And so it's like, I don't want to eat them when I'm on vacation. I want to try the little sandwich shop. I want to try, you know. Oh,
0: and you talk to enough people wherever you're staying.
1: Oh, yeah.
0: They'll tell you the good places.
1: Right. And, you know, sometimes you come home with a new favorite that you may not have expected.

0: this works out great. You listening to your encouraging WPER?
1: Hey, we're Eric and Heather. Good morning. We are so grateful just to share part of the morning with you.
0: And share the God stories. Those yes. stories where God is working in your life. And I heard a pastor say that our God stories are not just ours. Mm-hmm. They're not just for us. Mm-hmm. They're for everyone else. They're part of his story he's writing. We've mentioned this before, but it's the truth. And God wants you to tell your story because he gets the glory.
1: Right. And you might think it's so insignificant, but it isn't, because there is someone who desperately needs to hear that, well, you're the answer to their prayer. They're like, God, let me hear something positive out of this. And so when you share, you give him the glory, but you're also helping someone else realize that he still does miracles.
0: You can text or call anytime with just, you've seen God's faithfulness and his goodness. That's what we're asking you to share. 877-859-9737. Text or call anytime. 877-859-9737.

0: Well, you see what's happening here, or you hear what's happening here. You're listening to your encouraging WPER, and that's just great. Thank you. My name is Eric. This is my friend Heather.
1: Howdy. There are a lot of great stories in the Bible, and some are examples of what to do. Some are examples of what to not do.
0: Yeah, it's pretty clear.

0: 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Just take a listen.
1: I love all the songs you play. They're inspirational for your daily walk with the good Lord. Every day keeps me going. 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Whoa.

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0: you are listening to your encouraging WPER, you're with Eric and Heather. So glad you're up with us.
1: So when you see the perfect gift for someone, do you immediately buy it or do you think, nah, come back? So my friend was on vacation and they passed one of those lawn and garden stores with the concrete painted sculptures.
0: Yeah.
1: And she saw a dog sculpture that looked so much like her mom's dog. She totally did a U-turn, went back and bought it for her mother.
0: Okay. Seems like the right idea, the way to go.
1: Oh yeah, absolutely. And it is, for a concrete sculpture, like alarmingly realistic.
0: Mm.
1: So she takes it to her mom on Mother's Day. And now that we are past the Mother's Day, the dog does not appreciate
0: the actual statue
1: of her.
0: It's a little too close to home.
1: She looks, like the look on this poor little puppy's face is a mixture of like panic, confusion, and such furiosity.
0: No, let's break it down just for a second.
1: Okay.
0: If somebody hauled a statue of a likeness of you, Heather, into your house and said, here, I got this for you, you'd have some funny looks too.

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0: Oh, you've got God and his love for you. That's a lot to be thankful for right there.
1: Yes, it is.
0: You're starting a thankful Thursday with your encouraging WPER. Welcome in.
1: Hey, we're Eric and Heather. Thank you so much for letting us tag along with you. And thank you just for allowing WPER to do life with you. And this is the kind of thing that, you know, when we build each other up and talk about the things that we're thankful for, or the people or the places, you know, that gratitude literally does a shift in your mind of positivity.
0: You can find something to be grateful for today. 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

0: only with God can you say it is well with my soul.
1: Yes.
0: So stuff happens in life, stuff weighs on you, and you still have the joy of the Lord, encouragement there from Mercy Me on your WPER.
1: Hi, we're Eric and Heather. Thanks for letting us hang out with you and point you straight to the source of our hope.
0: Yeah, he loves you.
1: Oh,
0: cares about what's happening in your life today.
1: Yes. And there's a specific verse. A friend of mine just posted this, John 15:9. As the Father loves me, I also love you. Remain in my love. Those are the words of Jesus Christ.
0: Yeah. Think about that for a sec.
1: Right. I know. The same love that God had for his son, Jesus, is the kind of love, honestly, that it's hard to comprehend sometimes, that Jesus has for us, for you, for me, for Eric, for all of us. And I know there are difficult days, you know, days when you don't feel deeply loved by God, right? You're in the middle of something uncertain. Mm-hmm. But in those moments, maybe it does help to remember that you are so deeply loved.

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0: There is power in the mighty name of Jesus. That's Hope Darst on your encouraging WPER.
1: Hi, we're Eric and Heather. Thanks for letting us tag along with you today.
0: And thanks for being part of Virginia's largest diaper drive.
1: Yes.
0: If you've already dropped off some diapers, thank you.
1: Oh, thank you. New moms and dads are so appreciative. 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
0: Mm-hmm.
1: That whole newborn stage is hard, whether it's your first or your fifth.
0: If that's taken care of for you, and even in a small way,
1: yes,
0: it makes such a huge difference.
1: Huge blessing.
0: Collecting the diapers and wipes at area pregnancy centers throughout Virginia, you can find one closest to you at WPER.org. And wipes are needed too.
1: Oh, yeah,
0: a couple
1: big
0: of
1: time.
0: Things there, but we want to thank you for being part of that. If you already have, again, thank you. 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

0: they're trying to figure out which one is the best for whatever variety of reason.
1: Well, hey, let's find out more. We're Eric and Heather listening. 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
0: You've seen these things where they'll like say, hey, we tested the top 12 detergents.
1: Oh, yeah.
0: Which one was best, you know, cost-wise, all that. The top 12 restaurant chicken sandwiches.
1: Or burgers, right, whatever. And the best one.
0: Here's the latest one I saw. We tested the top 12 brownie mixes. And here's what we found. I didn't even click on it to see what they found. I just know that, hey, they're all good.
1: They're all good.
0: Is there a bad brownie mix? Hello?
1: I'm wondering, how can we start testing these things? Like, do we just go to the store and like get one of every brownie mix on the shelf and then
0: The answer is yes.
1: Okay.

0: WPER, you make it possible to share encouragement.
1: I struggle with depression and anxiety and PTSD. When I find myself going downhill, I turn on radio and you're the only station I listen to.

0: You're encouraging WPER. You're with Eric and Heather. If you thought about it for just a couple of moments, you could come up with some good advice for a graduate. We're in grad season here.
1: Yes, it is. And I think I am the parent of a high school graduate, and I think I know plenty of other soon-to-be high school graduate parents that are feeling it too. Like there's a mix of like this incredible happiness and painful sadness.
0: I know it goes so fast. Here they are. Let me offer up some good advice to your graduate, Heather.
1: Okay.
0: Get a job.
1: No. give her a minute. She doesn't graduate till next Friday.
0: That's a dad talking.
1: But it's true. Like it's true. You know, like the cap and gown are hanging by the door, and it's like everything feels really urgent now.
0: Yeah.
1: You know, it's like the last home game, the last spring concert, the last time they're just gonna sit at the kitchen counter with you and just talk. But this is what I figured out why the sadness comes in. Because it isn't just their last year.
0: Right.
1: It's yours too. It's ours.
0: Yeah.
1: Because we've spent 18 years helping build a life for them. And now it's almost time to hand it to them. Like, here you go. But this is the thing. How do you just pretend to be happy as you let them go? I mean, you know they're going to make the world a better place.
0: Yeah.
1: So
0: it's conflicting emotions.
1: It is.
0: Sure.
1: You've raised them well. They're ready. But us parents, you know, I think we're going to be okay too.

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0: couple of years ago and I went through some really hard times. I was really struggling with divorce. I found out I had cervical cancer. My mom had breast cancer. We didn't know where to turn or what to do. I had started a 30-day challenge on the radio station and I haven't turned it back since. God has healed us, me and my mom both, and it has been a blessing every day since. We have just been so excited to continue the journey living through God.
1: God is creating stories through your encouraging WPER.
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0: just looking for a little bit of encouragement. You showed up to the right place.
1: Yay!
0: This is your encouraging WPER. Good morning. You're with Eric and Heather.
1: There are a ton of great stories in the Bible, and a lot of the songs that you hear on WPER are straight up scripture, because we here at WPER want to make sure you know how deeply loved by Jesus Christ you are. And if we look back, there's a story in the Bible Jesus had with a woman at the well. Now, I just found out that that is the longest recorded conversation that Jesus had.
0: Oh, the back and forth?
1: Yeah.
0: Okay, yeah. I never thought about that.
1: You know, right. I never thought about it
0: either. Which tells me in some way that this is pretty important.
1: Yeah, a little bit, right?
0: Yeah. I mean, they're all important, but...
1: Sure, but like
0: why lay on this one so long?
1: Yes, right. And so my friend pointed out that it is where Jesus meets her in her brokenness, right? That he always has time for us, that he offers healing and restoration and hope. And, you know, when you are just looking for Jesus to show up and people have made you doubt that he could even love you, that's why these songs on WPER are so important, because you're never too far gone for his redeeming love.

0: isn't that incredible news for your day? 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Hi, we're Eric and Heather.
1: You have something happening in your life right now. If we could pray for you. I was talking to Tom the other day who gives through the ministry here. He said his sister and mom who live together are actually looking for a home closer to him.
0: Oh, that's so sweet.
1: So something we could be praying about for sure. And then Laura as well, spoke with her. She said her daughter's getting married later this year. Oh. The excitement of all that.
0: And then all of a sudden the realization that that little bitty girl is actually a grown woman and getting married.
1: The planning that's going on. all these moments in life that we share and some heavy stuff too.
0: Oh, sure.
1: Want to be praying for you. If there's a way, would you let us know how?
0: Oh, goodness. It's so easy. 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
1: Hi, we're Eric and Heather. Thank you for letting us hang out with you this morning.
0: This is simple. You just pick one of the things you're grateful for or one of the people in your life that you're grateful for and tell us about that at 877-859-9737. You can text or call.
1: Oh, yeah, 877-859-9737. And that's what our friend Jay did. So Jay found out last night that her grandmother had passed. Mm. And so she turned on WPER on the app. And the first song she heard was Homesick for Heaven.
0: Aww.
1: And she said, I definitely know that my grandmother is rejoicing with the Lord. And she said, thank you for encouraging people no matter what they're facing. But here's what Jessica went on to say. She's really thankful for the blessing that God provides her. God allowed her to leave an abusive relationship just after her sweet girl was born. And she said, God gave me the strength to walk away from that and give her a better life.
0: A lot to be thankful
1: for
0: today.
1: Beautiful.
0: Thank you for sharing that. What about you? It's a thankful Thursday.

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0: Closer and closer to the end of the school year.
1: Woo! Hey, we're Eric and Heather. Thanks for listening to WPER this morning.
0: Talking to Angela yesterday. She's a teacher in Mechanicsville. And I said, how many days left? She said, too many. She loves her job. She said, 13-year-olds are great, but obviously counting down till the end of the school year.
1: Oh, sure. It's so funny because most teachers I know, I'm like, how you doing? And they can answer with the specific number of days it is left.
0: Angela's going at it strong. And again, she loves her job, supports the ministry here at WPER. Just wanted to encourage us and
1: all the teachers.
0: And
1: who
0: all
1: have
0: the
1: how
0: teachers.
1: Many days left?
0: Yeah, too many apparently.

always see the impact, but God does. This isn't just radio. It's God working through ordinary people. And it's all made possible because you gave. Thank you for making a difference by supporting the ministry of Your Encouraging WPER.

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1: Yes.
0: Share one of those things. Thankful Thursday happening right now at Your Encouraging WPER.
1: Yeah, so once you've got figured out the one thing that you're thankful for today that we can celebrate, you can text or call 877-859-9737.
0: Feel free to share a couple if you have them.
1: Oh, absolutely. You don't just stick to just one.
0: Yeah,
1: you know,
0: whatever you're grateful for today. Here's the number again, 877-859-9737.
1: Well, Elizabeth texted us. She has allowed WPER to share this incredible journey with her that she's got a new career started, and she started in school a couple of years ago, and she would text like, see, this is what I'm trying to do. Well, she got her dream job. She's out of state. She's in South Carolina doing some training. And she said, I am so thankful I get to take you guys along while I'm out of state. Oh. She said that made the drive to South Carolina so much better, made my stay here so much better. I really feel like I had a bit of home traveling with me. She said she's also training is going really well, and she's learning lots and loving it.
0: Good. Now hurry up and get back home.

life feels off course, there's always a way back. A way back to God. A way back to hope. A way back to real connections. Your encouraging WPER.

0: God's amazing grace, what it can do, and there's enough for you today.
1: Oh, yes.
0: His grace is sufficient. Cochran & Company encouraging you on WPER. Good morning. You're with Eric and Heather.
1: You know, it says in the Bible a couple of times about praising when we're in the middle of pain or chaos.
0: Mm-hmm.
1: And a friend of mine shared with me this morning, we should never stop believing that beautiful things can happen even in times of chaos.
0: We get distracted.
1: We're
0: so focused on something that's really, while it is important, it's just not the most important thing.
1: No, but it does seem to be the one that fills your view, right?
0: Yeah.
1: And in those moments, we really can't see some of the beautiful things God is doing, not just outside, but in us. You know, our hearts are being changed. The butterflies are still beautiful. The birds are still singing. It's just focusing on, oh, wait a minute. There are gorgeous and wonderful things happening while my life is turned upside down.

0: There's someone in your life that you think of as a hero. 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

0: Some of the amazing people in life you get to hear about. 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
1: Yay!
0: Maybe you've got a person in mind that you'd like to nominate for Virginia's Hometown Hero. 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
1: And we would love for you to have the opportunity to nominate someone who's, well, earned hero status in your life. 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

0: that the only scars in heaven are on the hands that hold you now.
1: 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Good morning. Welcome into a thankful Thursday.
2: Yay! We love sharing Thankful Thursday with you because we get to celebrate the things God has blessed, or the people God has blessed your life with.
1: And everything, give thanks.
2: Sure.
1: That's what the Word of God tells us. So we're giving thanks today for you, for sharing those things. 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
2: 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That's what Katie did this morning. She said she is so thankful that God gave her daughter the strength to finish her first year at college. Mm. Her daughter struggled with some pretty severe homesickness, but she stuck it out with the grace of God, and they moved her home yesterday.

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And real ministry happens every day because of you. Thank you for supporting your encouraging WPER.

0: Carl, just try to focus just for a couple of minutes. It's easy to get distracted, isn't it?
1: Oh, my word, yes.
0: Sometimes I feel like I got a short attention span kind of a thing.
1: Oh, you do. We all do.
0: Hey, I'm Eric. This is my friend Heather.
1: Hi.
0: You're encouraging WPER.
1: They say that Americans' attention spans have reached an all-time low of 40 seconds on average.
0: 40?
1: Mm-hmm. I know, does it feel like a lot? Like,
0: actually,
1: wow, wait, a whole 40 seconds?
0: Yeah.
1: Well, here's the thing. It's because notifications are the first problem, mm-hmm. right? You respond to every notification. Well, you can do a thing, no matter what phone platform you're using, to do batch notifications at specific times. So if you set times throughout the day, okay, I'm going to check my email this time and this time, it really can help a lot because every time you hear that bing, right? You turn around and take it.
0: Well, we're trained.
1: Yeah, exactly.
0: Yeah, we respond too.
1: Little dogs, right?
0: Set a time to do that.
1: Yes.
0: That'll free up your mind a little bit.
1: Absolutely.
0: Focus on other things.
1: And the other thing they say is one screen at a time. So don't be scrolling on your phone while you're watching a movie or your favorite TV show.
0: Right.
1: One screen at a time because you really cannot multitask. No one can. But here's the other thing. And I think this is a great strategy, but it's hard. Mm-hmm. Practice boredom.
0: And how do you do that?
1: So like you're at a stoplight and you know it's going to be a really long stoplight. You reach for your phone. Nope, don't.
0: Mm.
1: If you're like on a maybe 2 or 3 minute little activity, maybe you're waiting, don't pull out your phone.
0: Okay.
1: Just practice being okay without checking your phone. And slowly but surely, that kind of practice can become a habit.

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Thank you for being a part of what we do every day.

Encouraging WPER would like to remind you that if you're worried about being a good mom, it means you already are one.

0: With lifted hands, we praise God. There's Ryan Stevenson on your encouraging WPER.
1: Hi, we're Eric and Heather. Thank you for letting us hang out with you this morning.
0: It's good to know God's got it today. He's in control. Because when you think about your own life and you start, you know, self-focusing, like all the delays, the detours.
1: Right.
0: The what seems to be an excessive amount of waiting on things in life.
1: Oh, yes.
0: He knows exactly what he's doing. He's got a perfect plan. He sees the big picture.
1: Mm-hmm.
0: And he cares for you today. God's got you.

0: Thankful Thursday happening right now at your encouraging WPER.
1: Hi, we're Eric and Heather. We really do appreciate being able to just tag along with you today.
0: And this is where you come in. You just share something that you're grateful for or someone today. That'll encourage someone. 877-859-9737. You can text or call.
1: Oh, yeah. It's the same exact number. It's whatever works best for you. 877-859-9737. That's what Michael did this morning. He said a really good friend of his, their daughter-in-law, was in labor for such a long, long time. And it got really, you know, to that point. Well, they decided to do a C-section, and hallelujah, baby Jordan has entered the world, mom and baby, happy and healthy.
0: A miracle, a blessing.
1: Oh, and they included a picture, which I wish you could see.
0: Even better. A lot to be thankful for today.

0: single mom of many kids, four of whom have Down syndrome. Christian Radio has been there for us every day of the week. In the car, on the go, in the middle of life's busyness. And truthfully, I can say it has helped me raise my children. My kids have seen me cry in the car as we are driving down the road when just the right song comes on and maybe I've been having a hard day and God knew exactly what my heart needed to hear. And if we're driving down the road and a song comes on, I can look in the rearview mirror and see little hands raised in the air.
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1: Hey, good morning. Welcome into your encouraging WPER. You're with Eric and Heather. Want to be praying for you today.
2: Oh, yes. Kimberly texted in just a little bit ago and said, could you please pray for a dear friend? His name is John, undergoing a knee replacement as we speak.
1: You've been there, right?
2: Been there, done that. Okay. Got that wonky scar to prove it.
1: Okay.
2: So it's an honor to pray. And I love what Kimberly said. She's like, thank you for being such a blessing to the community.
1: Wow.
2: So you need to know you've always got a praying friend when you need it. 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

0: praising the Lord because he's worthy of our praise. Good morning. 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
1: Have you noticed a common theme in your feed this morning? I sure have.
0: What are you seeing?
1: First day of school pictures right next to last day of school pictures of graduating seniors.
0: Right. The honestly, beginning and the technically the end or near the end.
1: And the hard end. But it's so sweet because each of these kids that I've known since their first day of school pictures, now that they're all graduating from high school, it's sweet to see the messages. I'm so thankful for the young man he has turned out to be. I'm so thankful for the young woman she has turned out to be. And it's just so neat to see all these kids who have grown up right before our very eyes getting ready to take on the world. And as a parent of one of those kids that's getting ready to take on the world, I feel this same mix of like I'm so proud of them at the same time. I'm like, please don't go.

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1: 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I play it in my car. It means a lot just hearing the stories and the testimony. So thank you so much for what you guys do.

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God says in Isaiah 66:13, "As a mother comforts her child, so I will comfort you." To the women who've shown us that kind of love, thank you. From your encouraging WPER.

Oh, that's Andrew Rip. I'd do it again on your encouraging WPER. I'm Teresa. It's good to know, isn't it, that there's not a regret from Jesus about what he's done for us. In fact, he willingly came. And God created this beautiful plan to where Jesus could purchase for us all that we need, forgiveness of sins, eternal life. We could become sons and daughters of God. It's all beautiful because of what he did. He doesn't regret it for a moment. All we need to do is accept it. That's a good way to start the day. It's just a reminder of what he's done and how good he's been to us. And that hopefully will get you started on this day with that hallelujah feeling. Here's Caleb and John on your encouraging WPER.

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1: I like hearing the stories of what it does to help people. So it touches people's lives. It's important, and I appreciate all you do. So keep the music coming.

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I've tried all that I know to do. Right now it's just by a thread, but I'm

Thanks for listening to your encouraging WPR. That's Mercy Me with Make It Well. I'm Teresa. I've got great music still coming up for you on this little bit of a gray morning today, but hopefully some sun will peek out here a little bit. But until then, the goodness of God will brighten your day. That's on the way from Cece Winans. Also, Chris Tomlin coming up. But right now, Zach Williams. This is Chainbreaker on your encouraging WPER. If you

0: There's someone in your life that you think of as a hero. 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It's Virginia's hometown hero from your encouraging WPER. 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

That's Big Daddy Weave, the Lion and the Lamb on your encouraging WPER. I'm Teresa. Well, right now, a song that I love because there are times where I just need that moment of extra prayer in a day. And like I take advantage of that with a song like this because it literally, to me, is a prayer. Lord, have your way in me on your encouraging WPER.

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There's no way to be a perfect mother, but there are a million ways to be a good one. Thank you, moms, for all you do. You're encouraging WPER.

That is Phil Wickham. This is Amazing Grace on Your Encouraging WPER. I'm Teresa. I'm thankful for God's amazing grace. If it weren't for His grace, many of us could not make it through a day, sometimes moments of the day. But His grace is His strength. When we meet obstacles that are far greater than we have strength to handle, thank God for His grace. And then you get to the point where you can pray this prayer, Father, let it be. However you want it, your will be done. Guide us and lead us. Father, if it's going to be for your glory, let it be. Sidewalk Prophets on Your Encouraging WPER.

0: 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Just take a listen.
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That is Colton Dixon, The Love I Have for You on Your Encouraging WPER. Hey, I'm Teresa. Well, I've got House Fires on the way, also Toby Mac coming up. But right now, Chris Tomlin with this beautiful picture that I hope you can get in your mind. The God of angel armies is always by your side. You don't walk into any situation without God and this multitude of his angel armies with you. There is nothing to fear. Whom shall I fear? On Your Encouraging WPER.

Your gift makes a difference in the community, in places you'll never see, touching lives you'll never know. That's the story of your encouraging WPER.

Got heaven on my mind. That's Toby Mack on your encouraging WPER. I'm Teresa. Well, I've got music coming up from Mercy Me called Even If. What a great song. Even if everything doesn't go the way that we hope, plan, or even pray, we still have a God who's in control. And that is a beautiful place to be. And I love this next song from Leanna Crawford because it says, "Can I be honest, God?" And he lets us come to him with such open, honest feelings, raw, and he guides us through them. He holds us through seasons. So can I just encourage you today, no matter what, even if it's not going how you hoped or prayed, to be honest before God, because he hears you. Here's Leanna Crawford.

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1: In 2023, I get a phone call. One of my two daughters that was baptized with me, that she had lost her 26-year struggle with her mental health. It was tough. She went home before me. That's what happened. It's not God taking her from me, you know. And if it wasn't for PER playing the songs, I don't know that I would have been prepared for that moment when it happened. I'm not sure where my heart would have been during that time. And it brings me extra close to my daughter and God when I hear those songs instead of pushing me away.
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1: It means a lot to our whole family. We all listen to it. Every one of us has been encouraged by you guys, and it's just a blessing to know that each morning we can listen to you guys as we're driving to work for school.

blessing offer brighter days on your encouraging WPER. I'm Teresa. Well, what if I told you that you could help some young families, young parents, or parents of young children have some brighter days with as simple as a thing as purchasing a pack of diapers? This is the truth. If you have had children, you understand the amount of diapers that they go through in those first few years is astounding, and they're not cheap. And when you add that in with the wipes and how fast they grow out of clothing and food, and if they're using formula, there's a lot. In addition to what all of us encounter with groceries and gas and with all of it. So there are a lot of families with young children who are struggling. And we could come alongside them and be a very big help. How so, you might ask? Well, we are doing, for the second year in a row, Virginia's largest diaper drive. We are asking everyone within the sound of the voice of WPER to get involved if you can. And consider purchasing a pack of diapers, a pack of wipes, or a few. You can actually, you don't even have to, you're like, oh, I could never get them to the place. Guess what? You could go online, WPER.org, check out one of the locations near you. You could Amazon ship it right to their door. You don't have to drive there, but you could provide diapers and wipes that are such a need throughout this region. We've been collecting from Mother's Day through Father's Day, and we're asking, would you join in whatever way you can to help provide the needs for so many and just be an added blessing. Help them have some brighter days ahead, knowing they don't have to have that baby sit in that diaper any longer than necessary. They can change it because God is providing it through his people, through these pregnancy centers where they can go and get as much as they need. WPER.org for more details.

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1: Things feel heavy in the world, in life, maybe in your living room. Life cannot be stress and responsibility. We were put here for more than that, right? God didn't put you here to be miserable. You are still allowed joy. You can do something for yourself, even as simple as changing up your routine. You never take that left turn at that light, take it. Have a candy bar. It's like, just do something to give your mind a break because you deserve moments that feel good.
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That's Corey Asbury, Reckless Love, on Your Encouraging WPER. Hey, Teresa. Well, I've got music coming up for you from Toby Mac, if I can squeeze it in there before noon. But right now, it's Zach Williams' latest. This is Wait For Me. This is such a great song. I even love how he starts it with, "Hey, God, it's me." God knows who you are when you're calling. He hears you.

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When the day feels heavy and your thoughts won't settle, pause for a moment. Take a breath, refocus your heart, and notice God's goodness in the everyday moments with your encouraging WPER.

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When you feel like you need rescuing, he will do it. It's We the Kingdom on your encouraging WPER. I'm Teresa. Well, yesterday, I have to say, let me give this disclaimer first. I am not a fan of squirrels, at least not in my yard around my house. In a park? Lovely. Love to watch those little guys. Near my home? No. I've seen in other places, other people's homes, other people's vehicles, how they could be a nuisance. Praise God. That's not the case for me right now, but they're getting too many for my comfort in my around my home. And however, yesterday, there was clearly one of the newer born squirrels, because he was pretty little, out in the yard. And I had this there's a buttercup or some little yellow flower that had gotten kind of tall. So he was on his back legs, holding the flower in his front paws, just nibbling on the flower, looking around. Now, that was a cute moment. I still want them gone, but it was a very cute moment. If I could have taken a picture, it would have been a darling picture. Yes, I still call them rodents, and I'd like them out of my yard, but very cute moment.

0: 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Just take a listen.
1: Praise God for y'all. If it wasn't for y'all, my days wouldn't be happy. The way that God lets you inspire my heart at the very time I need to hear, all the songs that you guys play are just so beautiful. I'm telling you, y'all are all so precious. Y'all are our family.

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I'd run out of numbers before I could thank you for everything.

Your support makes a difference. 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

That is Phil Wickham, Homesick for Heaven, on You're Encouraging WPER. I'm Teresa. You know, I was talking to somebody yesterday, and they were talking about how homesick for heaven doesn't necessarily have to mean that we want to go to heaven right now. But, you know, even the Lord's Prayer says, may your will be done on earth as it is in heaven. And I think that's what a lot of us are ready for. Lord, let this earth become more like heaven. Right? Your will, your way, more of that happening here on earth, even before we get to heaven. So yes, it's perfectly wonderful to yearn for heaven on earth, as well as our heavenly home one day. Here's Lauren Daigle.

0: couple of years ago, and I went through some really hard times. I was really struggling divorce. I found out I had cervical cancer. My mom had breast cancer. We didn't know where to turn or what to do. I had started a 30-day challenge on the radio station, and I haven't turned it back since. God has healed us, me and my mom both, and it has been a blessing every day since. We have just been so excited to continue the journey living through God.
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In Isaiah 43:19, God says, "Behold, I am doing a new thing." 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

That's Toby Mack with Everything on your encouraging WPER. I'm Teresa. You know, you hear that song saying, you know, this is why Jesus is my everything. He's my everything. And then you hear a song right now from Peter Burton coming up. It's called Where Would I Be If I Didn't Have Jesus? And I'll tell you what, I love that he follows it with the line, thank God I'll never know. Because when Jesus is your everything, you recognize he's the source of all things, of peace that can remain, of hope, of joy, of provision, of protection, of healing, of, I mean, you just keep going. When he becomes your everything, you realize you're nothing without him, but he's everything. Where would I be without him?

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1: If your life feels like it's on pause, it might be time for a reset. The music on your encouraging WPER is here to help you renew, restore, and strengthen your faith.

That's Caleb and John with Finished on Your Encouraging WPER. Thank God he's not finished. Still working in all of us. He's got a long way to go with me. I readily admit it. Thank God not as long as it used to be. Like, I've come a long way. And then there are things that come up, you're like, yep, I still got a long way to go. But thank God he's not finished. God is still in this story. He's still in your story. He's still writing the pages. If we let him, it's a beautiful story. Here's Katie Nicole and Big Daddy Weave.

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1: Whenever I turn the radio on in the morning and I'm on my way to work, and it's like exactly what I need to hear. And it seems like every time.

It's Jamie McDonald, Left It in the River on your encouraging WPER. Hey, Teresa. Well, I've got music coming up from Josiah Queen and Brandon Lake talking about Can't Steal My Joy. Now, that is an easy thing to say, but I'm going to be honest with you. Sometimes it's hard not to let that happen, but I do believe that this song reminds us, hey, the world didn't give this joy. The world can't take it away. Things may come in your day, but no, you can make the decision. You can't steal my joy. And that song is on the way to encourage you right after this from Cody Carnes. This is Ain't Nobody on your encouraging WPER.

0: As a single mom of many kids, four of whom have Down syndrome, Christian Radio has been there for us every day of the week. In the car, on the go, in the middle of life's busyness, and truthfully, I can say it has helped me raise my children. My kids have seen me cry in the car as we are driving down the road when just the right song comes on and maybe I've been having a hard day and God knew exactly what my heart needed to hear. And if we're driving down the road and a song comes on, I can look in the rearview mirror and see little hands raised in the air.
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really, it was like a prayer meeting of a Bible study that had gotten together because one of the couples had a 2-year-old child that had ended up in the hospital, and it was so serious that they had spread the word that the doctors had said it was just a matter of days. They would not be bringing their child home. And man, as they gathered around and they began praying, that song came out of that. Lord, we raise a hallelujah. Lord, our weapon is this melody. You know, we're praising God. We're believing for this child. Well, a couple days later, there was such a turnaround that that child came home within 3 to 4 days later when he wasn't even supposed to leave the hospital. And that song, they just began singing it and it caught on. And it's a song that we sing to this day, which is powerful. It's a praise to God. Raise a hallelujah. When it's not well with the things going on around you and you don't feel like things are happening the way you wanted to, or you're walking through something you didn't want to, start praising God. Just go to Him. Praise Him for who He is. He will make it well.

0: Psalm 111 tells us that as people of God, we are called to study His works and remember them.
1: A moment with WPER chaplain Barnabas Piper.
0: What works? It begins especially with what is revealed in Scripture. He created this world, and it was good. He formed a people for Himself based on no merit or might or goodness of their own, but simply because He chose to love them. He rescued them out of slavery in Egypt and led them to the Promised Land. He raised up a king, David, and promised to establish his line forever. When the people rebelled and forgot the Lord, which they did over and over again, He was faithful and just to discipline and call them back to Himself so that they repented. And when they did repent, He forgave and restored. When they persisted in rebellion, He sent prophets, that is, messengers, to call them back to Himself. When their rebellion reached a point of no return, He handed them over to powerful enemies in exile, removing them from the Promised Land. But even then, He did not forget His covenant. He brought them home and kept His promise to establish the line of David by sending His very Son to be the Savior of the world, to be the Prince of Peace and the Lord of eternity. These are some of the broad, sweeping works of God, the arc of history in which He has worked. And when we lift our eyes from what Scripture reveals and consider our own lives, as we look back at how we got to where we are today, don't we see the same? We see the mighty acts of God in that makes no sense aside from God ways, and in seemingly mundane daily provision of needs. We begin to recognize His hand at work at every turn of our lives. We realize that we have nothing we were not given. And as we remember, we are moved to rejoice.
1: Author, speaker Barnabas Piper is a pastor at Emmanuel Nashville. For his books and resources, visit WPER.org.
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1: If you're looking for a fresh start after hardship, failure, or feeling stuck, God has the power to wipe away the past and give you a better future. 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

that is Stars Go Dim with Holy on your encouraging WPER. My name is Teresa. Well, I'm so glad you're listening today. I hope you can hang out just a little bit. I've got Matthew West with Me on Your Mind. Also, Katie Nicole with Have Your Way, all after this from Sanctus Real. This is My God Is Still the Same on your encouraging WPER.

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Thanks for listening to your encouraging WPER. I'm Teresa. Well, music's on the way from Mercy Me, also Megan Woods. But right now, you need a little time to say the Lord's Prayer. Well, this song will help you do just that. Who doesn't want God's will? This is the Lord's Prayer from Matt Maher on your encouraging WPER.

0: There's someone in your life that you think of as a hero. 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It's Virginia's hometown hero from your encouraging WPER. 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

0: That's Lauren Daigle on your Encouraging WPER. Hi, I'm Teresa. Well, you know, every now and then we have a great opportunity to have the next generation stop by and check out WPER. We do tours, and many times it's for homeschool groups. And they are already listening to WPER. They already have an interest in how it all works. So we're very glad. For those of you who give to WPER, thank you, because you make it possible for us to be here and open the studios to do just that. And so today we have some friends coming from a homeschool group. And listen, to get them all saying the same thing at the same time, they practice a little bit. So they're here to tell you who they are.
1: We're the Reach Homeschool Group.
0: And I know one of the things that they were a little bit excited about, I think almost

0: what every kid in school is excited about, something coming up. And honestly, something that they were all in agreement about that they're excited about. You want to tell them what it is?
1: There's only a few more weeks till summer.
0: I can see where you'd be so excited about that. And yes, there are a lot of kids very excited. There's only a few more weeks till summer. It'll be here before you know it. So we're happy to have the Reach Homeschool Group here with us. And as we go into this next song, which is Toby Mac, Heaven on My Mind, let's let them tell you exactly where you're listening today.
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3: 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Many have to work second jobs, rely on sponsors, or train with limited resources. They believe the goal is worth the cost. Now, how badly do you want to get out of debt? 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Most people drift into financial hardship, spending money on convenience, impulse, entertainment, or the pressure to keep up. Unlike Olympic training, those costs usually don't lead to meaningful rewards. One of my grandsons wants to make the high school golf team, so he's working with a trainer and sacrificing social time so he can improve. He has a specific goal, and his parents are encouraging his effort. Another grandson is saving to buy a car. 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Training also requires saying no to something, even something good, in order to say yes to something better. Get into financial training like an Olympian. The Apostle Paul said it well in 1 Corinthians 9. Every athlete exercises self-control in all things. So, set your goal and get started. Now, this September, we're celebrating all that God has done through Crown over the last 50 years. 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Learn more at crown.org/50 years.

is Matt Redman with 10,000 Reasons on Your Encouraging WPER. Hey, I'm Teresa. Well, I've got music coming up from Katie Nicole, but I really appreciate that there is this song from Josiah Queen that reminds us that our God is greater. There is nothing greater than our God, who is completely good. And there is some power when you speak the name of Jesus. That's pretty much summed up here in this song from Josiah Queen.

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When life feels off course, there's always a way back. A way back to God. A way back to hope. A way back to real connections. Your encouraging WPER.

That's the new one from Jamie McDonald on Your Encouraging WPER. I am Dwayne. It was the smell first thing in the morning, and I just knew my son was home from college. Now, not in the way you might imagine, but the smell of bacon permeating every corner of the house. Oh, I love that smell in the morning, but the bacon wasn't for me. Bacon is my son's favorite breakfast food, so his mom, my wife, was up early making him bacon this morning. Oh, but welcome home, Ryan. Our family of four together for a few months, and then they both go off to college. WPER.

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1: Whatever you face today, whatever's on the docket, what is a docket? Whatever is coming your way today, know this, Jesus is enough. Mm-hmm. His grace is enough. Mm-hmm. He is sufficient for you today. Whatever the struggle, the burden, his grace is enough. His power, his provision, his joy. This is the day he made for you.
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That's Cochran & Company on your encouraging WPER. I am Dwayne. Well, every great adventure deserves a powerful soundtrack to go along with it, propelling the action and the excitement and just moving everything forward. Well, whatever adventure you've got planned for this weekend, and, you know, being Thursday, it's not too early to think about the weekend, right? Whatever you've got planned for this weekend, WPER has the soundtrack for you. You can tune in. We'll keep you company all weekend long. Here's Crowder on your encouraging WPER.

0: in 2023, I get a phone call. One of my two daughters that was baptized with me, that she had lost her 26-year struggle with her mental health. It was tough. She went home before me. That's what happened. It's not God taking her from me, you know. And if it wasn't for PER playing the songs, I don't know that I would have been prepared for that moment when it happened. I'm not sure where my heart would have been during that time. And it brings me extra close to my daughter and God when I hear those songs instead of pushing me away.
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1: I love you guys, and you guys do a good job every day. It wakes you up in the morning, and something you guys say or do makes that person's day. It's just what they needed to hear.

Tucker Band on your encouraging WPER. I am Dwayne. 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

0: Mercy Me on your encouraging WPER. I am Dwayne. Well, WPER, we believe in the power of prayer. God does amazing things when we join together and we pray for each other. In fact, if you've been to a WPER event recently and dropped off a prayer request in the box there at the table, we have prayed for you. Every Tuesday morning, our entire team gets together and prays for the needs that have been shared. You can also do that on the webpage. We've got a prayer wall there. And just know that somebody's praying for you. WPER.
1: Should have been long gone now, yeah. 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

0: 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Just take a listen.
1: People need hope. People do need encouragement, and they need positivity. WBER is what we play, and you don't know how much we touch people's lives daily.

That's CC Winans on your encouraging WPER. Hi, I'm Dwayne. The sign said, free to a good home. You might see that on a box of puppies or kittens on the side of the road, or maybe an ad posting for the same. You might rarely see a sign that says, free home. And it's actually true. You can get a 1,700 square foot house on the island of Nantucket, Massachusetts, for free. Now, of course, there's a big catch. You're required within 6 months to move the house off the owner's property. If you have some property, that works out pretty well, I suppose. You get the free house, put it on your own property. Well, it's property values that have caused this to happen. A lot of people will buy properties on the island that they don't really want the house for, but the land is so valuable. And a city ordinance requires them to offer the house for free. So they're following the law. Somebody can end up with a pretty good deal if you've got some land. I'm thinking there's probably a limitation on how far you can move a house. Virginia, yeah, probably out of the question. I'll find

Encouraging WPER would like to remind you that if you're worried about being a good mom, it means you already are one.

That's Peter Burton on your encouraging WPER. I am Dwayne. It's a wonderful opportunity to help support a young mom and young dad who have chosen life with supplies that they will need raising a young one. Talking about diapers and wipes. Oh, how many they do go through. A diaper drive going on. It's Virginia's largest diaper drive going on between Mother's Day and Father's Day. If you're out and about, pick up a pack of diapers, a pack of wipes, drop them off at your local pregnancy resource center. You're going to make such a difference. WPER Studios, also one of those drop-off locations. Got all the info for you at WPER.org. By the way, some larger size diapers also very much in need. If you could pick up those as well to donate. If also with that information, we'll send it right to you. Just text the word diaper to our studio line, 877-859-9737.

0: couple of years ago, I went through some really hard times. I was really struggling with divorce. I found out I had cervical cancer. My mom had breast cancer. We didn't know where to turn or what to do. I had started a 30-day challenge on the radio station, and I haven't turned it back since. God has healed us, me and my mom both, and it has been a blessing every day since. We have just been so excited to continue the journey living through God.
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Toby Mack on your encouraging WPER. I am Dwayne. You may be asking the question, when are we going to get some warmer weather? Well, your answer is on the way this weekend. After temperatures in the 60s today, it'll be in the 70s tomorrow, 80s on Saturday, around 90 on Sunday, and even mid-90s early next week. Might want to be careful what you ask for.

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1: So I've been listening with the LGL station for about the last 5-6 years now. I just really enjoy the music. You know, when I'm listening to it, I can feel God's presence. When I'm in a very bad mood or very down about something, it just takes me right out of it.

Francesca Battistelli on your encouraging WPER. I am Dwayne. Well, WPER has been providing hope and encouragement for nearly 27 years now, thanks to the generosity of those who listen and give to financially support this ministry. Friends like Margaret from Ruther Glen, Melissa from Ashland, and Joshua from Fredericksburg, thank you so much for your generosity in keeping WPER going strong.

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At Your Encouraging WPER, we thank God for the women who've done just that.

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That's the story of your encouraging WPER.

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says in Isaiah 66:13, "As a mother comforts her child, so I will comfort you." To the women who've shown us that kind of love, thank you. From your encouraging WPER.

Sidewalk Prophets on your encouraging WPER. I am Dwayne. The line of that song that sticks out to me is when the singer says, "Jesus, tell me stories of the times you felt like me." Could be in reference to Hebrews chapter 4, where it says, "For we do not have a high priest who is unable to sympathize with our weaknesses, but one who in every respect has been tempted as we are, yet without sin." I love this next verse. It says, "Let us then with confidence draw near to the throne of grace, that we may receive mercy and find grace to help in times of need." Jesus is there. Just call on him.

powerful song from Mercy Me on your encouraging WPER. I am Dwayne. Well, there are rude awakenings, and then there's the way I was awoke this morning by the smell of bacon permeating every corner of the house. I mean, it's a wonderful way to wake up, the smell of cooking bacon. But because of what it means in our house, it means my son is home from college because my wife loves to make him his favorite meal for breakfast, so he had bacon early this morning. And I'm thinking, oh, everybody's home. Our family of four back together again, at least for the next 3 months. Looking forward to enjoying every single day.

0: a single mom of many kids, four of whom have Down syndrome. Christian Radio has been there for us every day of the week. In the car, on the go, in the middle of life's busyness. And truthfully, I can say it has helped me raise my children. My kids have seen me cry in the car as we are driving down the road when just the right song comes on and maybe I've been having a hard day and God knew exactly what my heart needed to hear. And if we're driving down the road and a song comes on, I can look in the rearview mirror and see little hands raised in the air.
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Jordan Felice on your encouraging WPER. I am Dwayne. Well, this weekend marks the halfway point of this month of May. Where does the time go anyway? Got some fun plans for the weekend? Sure anticipating that, just a day away. We got the soundtrack for you, WPER.

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There's no way to be a perfect mother, but there are a million ways to be a good one. Thank you, moms, for all you do. You're encouraging WPER.

Payne on your encouraging WPER. I am Dwayne. It feels a little bit like Christmas around here whenever the music team survey goes out, because I just can't wait to unwrap it and take a look at the results. When you score your favorite songs and tell us what is really connecting with you as a music team member, I just like to see that, because that means these songs are going to reach some other people too, just like they've reached you. If you're a member of that music team and have taken this month's survey already, thank you so much for doing that. Just came out on Tuesday morning, in fact. If you haven't yet, check your email from Tuesday morning. That's where your invitation will be. Or if you've never joined the music team before, we'll make it super easy for you. Just text us the word music to our studio line, 877-859-9737. We'll send you the link to sign up. Here's John Reddick and one of the songs you can vote for. This one's called The Way.

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1: It helps me with my mood and my attitude, encouraging me. 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I'm all better after that.

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That's Zach Williams on your encouraging WPER. I am Dwayne. You've heard that phrase, no such thing as a free lunch. Well, there is such a thing as a free house in Nantucket Island in Massachusetts. For real, 1,700 square foot, three bedroom, two bath house is available for free. Yeah, of course, there's a string attached. You do need to move the house to your own property within 6 months, but that's it. The house is free as long as you promise to move it. Now, this is because the land is getting so expensive there on the island that a lot of people are buying homes just to get the land, and instead of tearing down the home, which the city's trying to get them not to do, passed a law about 30 years ago saying you must offer the house for free. Somebody wants it and takes it off your property rather than tearing it down. So the offer stands. But I'm thinking there's probably a limit to how far you can move said house. Virginia's probably out of the question. Here's Micah Tyler.

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0: 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I am Dwayne. 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Here's Casting Crowns.
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1: 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Blessed are those who fear the Lord, who find great delight in His commands. Their children will be mighty in the land. The generation of the upright will be blessed. Wealth and riches are in their houses, and their righteousness endures forever." This reminder from Psalm 112 is from Jeff Smith at the Insurance Smith. 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

What a great way to approach reading Scripture and the Word of God. Word of God speak. Mercy me on your encouraging WPER. Hey, I'm Dwayne. Good evening. Here's the new one from Cochran & Company.

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When the day feels heavy and your thoughts won't settle, pause for a moment. Take a breath, refocus your heart, and notice God's goodness in the everyday moments with your encouraging WPER.

That's Josiah Queen on your encouraging WPER. I am Dwayne. If you've been waiting for the warm weather to arrive this spring, you may not have to wait too much longer. In the 60s today, but a 70s expected tomorrow, the 80s for Saturday, around 90 on Sunday. Then Monday and Tuesday, so I don't think I'm ready for this. Mid-90s expected. Ooh. Here's Ann Wilson, WPER.

0: 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Just take a listen.
1: I'm blessed every day, and you keep me going. 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Thank you all for being there.

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Isaiah 43:19, God says, "Behold, I am doing a new thing." 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

0: in 2023, I get a phone call. One of my two daughters that was baptized with me, that she had lost her 26-year struggle with her mental health. It was tough. She went home before me. That's what happened. It's not God taking her from me, you know. And if it wasn't for PER playing the songs, I don't know that I would have been prepared for that moment when it happened. I'm not sure where my heart would have been during that time. And it brings me extra close to my daughter and God when I hear those songs instead of pushing me away.
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